0: me also in Yamini day. 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

0: 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And many there be which go in thereat. Because straight is the gate and narrow is the way which leadeth unto life. And few there be that find it. 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
1: 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I didn't name, or my in ye, or young copoy, a fun baby no. 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Do not pursue Kuno, my poor Nisalas, a team, say, Your home bonnie, and I want to say what? A punabium, puma be a mum wanted to mother so ha, and your mum who say, Moo be a mini be, will be our jiddin, will be a yasini be why. So your prison officer, so your magistrate, or your dear, or your judge, or your professor, who will be Pierce Uncle for no nibby? Who won't quite yet do any nibby? Before my being be brain, no more de beer be brain, who bring your media no more buff no homo. On visa or mum woman, I'm more my cassiachi young coupon. It in your brother, who would do not refrain your miniature quine. So papa knew who said, Pony Salas, or me baby, or more baby. A bra or chi one or don't go if you are saying. 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

0: He has shared the gospel of God's grace. 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And then, Yayeshen was see godliness through God's grace. 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

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And because you say, I say, because ran a year. O see, and you may be away, a bonny be away, and do some more. Now, at the end of that verse, Ecclesiastes chapter 11, verse 9, and Odisha Jose Kaihun said, Nema, we in anything, and coupon, you be caught at Timo. 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The Holy Ghost pulled me to the front. 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

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A chepa, 70 so. Around 75, 76. 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And me papa, fa lawyer. The lawyer in our farm was Ambre no massacre for 1975. It's me, Madame Fobacon Bay, Maconta, a Kushia Kumasi playing grounds were near Bompire for seven hosa, Bompire, Bompire, it's a seven coaches at the Econenye, a chain who says, lawyer, now me papa farono. Grofona catcher and say, old my son, or the Massambre says 600 cities, Titi de Ruby. Si kansu ye 7,000, ye wye no beche. Ja, ja, ulma na chiri diye, lawyer wye ne opre. Iti da kriye ko court. Hunkru kru ashe me ma. 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High Court, Kumasi, a court, I see a catering rest house. A friend say, Cook, and a tomano, we see a 40 senior. I say, Boss much will be, we see a four. All mine, I know, Craig, Crofora, I catch him so many betchetina, a cosado. 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
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That's where the case ended up in your victory. It in your make and say, who you so for? Nyame afao, say lawyer, di man we are say. O see nyame ye kron kron say, one person di ne ni kron hun boni. 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So for no di uko hell. Say u ni mwa. 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So be priya ku preach on wa. The truth is one. No cry back on purpose. For we can do nothing against the truth, but for the truth. You so catch him so cross or what sacra? What sacra fi hin e call him? Ye sacra fi boni ho batren. 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E true back on cry him. And a niya sin ne yide bi amika. 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
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What's a sammy? 46 years ago, Yamia dum, me a yes, dear. I was obey to ya yes, dear. 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The catcher, Yakup was saying Yami, and then so much was him. Let it be a bit here before Yavi, and a dear mamma dum, I meet to me the Ibi, binam so mafate binamasebi, ye mumpire. 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
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There was a choice to be made. 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The Bacon say a trench tree. 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A bin mood you are soft for the chain and coupon. Those people are going to be surprised. 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So far, Simon Kun in Yamia Samusonko. 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The tea the urgent to for no can be or say. Me money mean free what Tim Wuhunda, or can't Tim or Kenya me assent the word of God. 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

0: 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A baby beba won't change a pa a yeno. Uncle Pan Semino. You pump me a hen and on pen chre chre pape, cause since you will be wound and sign while you wait chrakwai, so we are who she and ye. Won't change a chre pape, yeno. Then num se won't assume you won't hinting tea, or best watch a chre for boasso, said the warawa corner a tear. Oh, ba, near country, so could jina poppities, no, he in one camp apa, as soon as he wants, and he didn't mean no, oh, camp, and ya, dear, be you a free. If you have a car, as often you piss, oh, my free, no, my juma. He in one camp, papa, men, some wants him, or try petition, ni beer, and one or they boa, mass, or no costro. I pity you, pastor. Yeah, will be your backbone of your church, your provider. Etwa petition ni bia. 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Verses 4 and 5. Look and sempa iti dumienu ichimo enai eni enum. And I say unto you, my friends, be not afraid of them that kill the body, and after that have no more that they can do. But I will forewarn you whom ye shall hear, ye shall fear. Fear him, which after he had killed, had power to cast into hell. Yea, I say unto you, fear him. So we call upon the demo, defoning in a castle, or say, that says the Lord. And the Lord spake unto me. And the Lord said, yes, and I'm so in young coupon, or say, any pentino. We in young coupon, we now can't be no year for your yaba. You are for your entina, we see a jar Bible cap. Ye kasen ye beo besakra. 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Baby. That says the Lord. 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

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In fifia or gusu preaching, oh, be a sorry, meme can say yamsem or ha, can metadis in yamsem, no so, metadis in yamsem, they say. John Wesley, or Tiasia, no, see, young coupon, eti, metadis, sorry, no, send ye beka scriptural holiness, scriptural sanctification. 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Inti be beer who bugugus on what dream hochrel. Who are come a pa? No, why ye? It you are no catcher and say, and yes, sir,
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You a thief and a liar. Senior Yesu Kai, and was a major mufrin on only bonsam. Oh, you form magiso be real be cum no assay. Yesu saw no deal by senior bell being a damn quan when yanem rosso. A tea, and yes, so ye crumfong, who say or trophy, we janio bonsam. Tiwan would dinisio and okoye. No okoye as a manager. Messiah Babio, me babe ye in CC. And I'll say, since you see now, bear no major tomb only on one condition. Me fridge my four wage, mamma, hanging in a supermarket or motor near money at the number. No, what can we yin in any? We see no problem. No moon in our buying or kind in a winning ye see. And crow four almost a weary near man or Dano Papa Nunya bear $400 a candy sicker. We put ye. Oh, and ne ye crystal soon ye yin see a free moon. 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
be beware, you know, baby, I would dano and your papa. 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When Jesus was on the cross and the people were pounding the nails into his flesh, near what kind is a jaffa chew, Father, forgive them, for they know not what they do. 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A ye very serious matter. 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I should not have the blood of souls on my hands. 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
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That is decision. 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
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I'm saying, Samuel Rollins, Brandy, I try to say, no hockey, no preaching. It was so Rollins, he changed your coupon. One can yam semono. Oh, call my name, Kakrabi, driver now, or can see Tena woo at to steer name. Tinkrofo, who say, Kano, hey, Jimmy, or Quinson, who say, as a messy, no be quite any more a control Kano. A one, I am so fond of Tina, soon say, Papa, no call hell. 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Beko heavy and also beko heavy. So trust in a mumpire. Say, wouldn't so be wuna? Di hia, and I was here you, yen ye fata. Ye di hia and sanya yen ye fata. 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Was this a mo pena muti? Semna mubidias as this nipa. 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Onya mitum for ye shall be bre. Was sema with dear mine. Ye dear tearful in our share on sa empire and so be mawn whom montia say. A duma ye de sacratis any in our tree bacono. O can be a kuma. As a monkess will fray us is so for chamber be our sorrow. O qua sorrow was is so for my quas and treacher or hopa one macro. Radia bomb pious and then so be a pee. 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
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Some years later, Deeper Life, mako Deeper Life, be program, ewo KTI. 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That will preach here. 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

0: 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A lot of people spend their life as if it will not be accounted for. There are a number of things that should be noted about life. Life could be very good or very unpleasant. Sweet or bitter. Joyful or full. Joyful or full of challenges, filled with opportunities or deprivations. Our life is brief, momentous, and transient. 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Yeah. 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And he emulated him. He suffered for God. He suffered for Christ. He said, oh, heavy. Praise the Lord. And I need to know how preach on preacher. And he said, oh, deep radio. So, where do you want to spend eternity? And if an person is not a football, person could be in Kuma Nase Nifa, person could heavy and answer hell. Revelation chapter 14, 4 and 5. Revelation chapter 14, 4 and 5. 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It's not recognized yes. And allowed in heaven. 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

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Any baby, I'm not saying we had answer. Okay, no, Udo. Oh, Homne Uda, we need pay behind the say. To say, then be a wahaya with Tim, we are see, who triaqua won't find dino call. It will cry no home, no free, pay be no more with Jack Dino, body no ho, near the court too much, ye when ye want petition, some prepra, name embranty who come, we see, who near Bosseneca, and I call here to na a dunma say, oh. Oh, that be ni penny betty. No more say we are singing no any. 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Iti papa no kasa pe. 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

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So you treat this a breach here. 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
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If you umpa, he was widely known by his connection with the American and French Revolution. It is sisana se sorry be a basu or samre no chese unye di panti or shasi trong umetien yankupon in federal writings. Pain composed his infidel work, Age of Reason. And then Crawford King Kai say, I'm a man, I'm so many, I'm a pe. 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
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And then again, yet, if there be, what will become of me hereafter? 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The bishop told him he could not o see Papa Trump in Chetam, you say, but in between Trump Chetam, you say, Wumma, Fakola Kitwa be a day, but Trump in Chet. Just some moments before he died, or say, it is hell. It is hell. Me call hell. I'm left alone. The last words which he recorded in history is, my God, why has thou forsaken me? 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
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Any people in heaven, or in hell, in a doubt, we say, cream, one call heaven, or call hell. 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
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I was seeing ya dying piano, no. I was seeing ya care piano, no. I was seeing you train you petty yen yesikabe brother, no. Was see, dear, was see, and he said, what a brabo crown crowning yam some pomo, praise the Lord. Se Bible can say yam some panache, say yam some bonnies here day, and what will be so appreciate ya master, oh, sorry. Was he saying you pergo baby out one more quite German or your cow so on play? Peter, tedi Peter, kakodi Peter anko. 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Second Peter chapter 3. 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Seeing that all these things shall be dissolved, destroyed. What manner of person ought he to be in all holy conversation and godliness? Holiness, they call heaven, is missing in many puppies. Nyam som for popiti munina do dona ukwa wunti holiness or ho. 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Na be free ho call deeper life. 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All men living will at death be ushered into eternity. 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
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It is only packing any goose who, if we are say, oh, woman, nipo ma wuna and saying, you know, what can any goose who have no be any baby, saying, yeah, heavier, nay, hell, a ho dear, fana judge, you know. 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

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I had to say, we are a co-hospital, you are a we are a when I was so here. 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Say, we are seeing chamo, pausu, be chamo, a corresania COVID, es is so nipaco, unim dao de bedruso. That's why they were the weird room to me. Yamin country, say, we are Elijah, and I hear Enoch. Yes, umpo, we, ube, wu. Eti, we na nya daji, we are no. You can say, baby, a talk, Kobe, as I see, and what draw, dear toe, and what draw, dear toe, Utah, being a beat in what draw, dear, they call heavy, dear, wouldn't you want daddy, yammy, oh, mobo. Oh, mamma, didn't kind prebby, one neck, how would you be quiet? Ninaka, Posse, I'm fashy, I'm maybe I say, it is certain, eh, dear, daho, say, a quiet and fashy in your day, and call. It in your years, so, eh, can your person change, and say, from the days of John the Baptist until now. The kingdom of heaven suffered violence, and the violent take it by force. A free Osuboni Yohane Mresube Sine, Oye Osura Hine Nuhuwa Deye Eni Brie So. Now, one way near Brie No, and a Fano Eni Eten So. A Besika Eni Brie Ni Deye, Eni Eden Ni Deye. Heaven Kwan Deye Sofu Fe No Tunche, Wana Ko Waba. Mbe Ko Ho. Opposite of heaven that would draw her would be no kind
Orebi Efreno G. Adams. O si hell is real, but is seen too late by many. The reality of heaven is there, but many people see it too late. O kane ni gusu yesi wa wo nwa biye ni jem. 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compass of God's holy word. 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
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Now say me to say, well, would they be an ampersa me constrant? In Ram, me sorry, and upon I'm say, Papa, we are an irritious. 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So, poor person call heavy and young who grow quite why. 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
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Because you used to can say a dad on your peppy, but can't let me say, Radia, and for within ancient come. In for within ya, within a pee, be a new money jabber. In for within a mama or mung or mung way. In for within to COVID-19, any Ebola. Also, canning in area, over here foundation of the years, I near man. 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There's so a basis in this a train anywhere. 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
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It is any man in a soccer, a bed bow so. Now, when who says, Uti, we are see her. 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
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God is greater than our problems. To say a pass ye GSU de Ginya Media, Mumaye who say a man ye small, a wunyamian, impress the Lord. 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
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Usu ti wana boti preach on. Preaching unto hell. Let the people know. Say, baby, oh, hi, a friend in hell. Me name and Crawford, my day to YouTube, Bunia Deno. For the past month, in any chance, the beer, wo, ako hella, young coupon, hun, mobo, moa, sorry, a bank, comubio, or more car, and near ma, or muhuni. Would I hear YouTube? It's there almost every day. 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Becay and way. 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
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One sakra, the betuono, and your papa. He warned repeatedly on the danger of hell and the need for his listeners to steer clear from it. Yesu Christo by and walk Kenyam sem papa. 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And whosoever shall say to his brother, Reka, shall be in danger of the council. 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As a place of everlasting punishment. He revealed that sinners who die unsaved will have their lot in hell. 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
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No, or crano sacco a janin chain. It is down be won or crano whom they free ni pedrianum. Oh, the osi who an answer or crano be catcher say, Utio and our just ancient children, the one who we an answer for. Now, GD. 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
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So, what's in Bisebia and BBH Junior? Be to me a frail or some mobile number 0244-938-217. Open so a bit to me. 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

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preach it will be uncle Bible school po. 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pintin kosi ase praise the lord there's no leave or holiday for the true believer the bia we kristo ni papa kristo ni ma papa who a full-time Christian, obin or kind, or see you can't be a part-time Christian and expect to overcome the full-time devil. Yes, you can't be a part-time Christian and expect to overcome the full-time devil. Devil, or you full-time, 24-7, or not, or yen a juma papa papa papa pa. Send your baby, or be a GD for a free GD no more. It is a woman who me and also a Christo summary ye patamwa yet to me conquer Satan da. 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
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Our attitude and response and reaction to our life challenges will either make us or mar us. 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
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I was on some phone, cabritry for, occultic for, LGBT for, and camo de so da. 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Why any free a money boy for near train for? Oh, men from across in your me, I name ye. Maybe I will be a mere mom pie and I can be papa train and coupon say ready. Who me mob? Minim, my brabo, see ye, meaning no money. Minimum, mammy was sikami, what did be any idea? Yes, minimum yame. A ready down where the tremme. Yammy bed done in where the actual why. Ube who saw ye the boy in what beer and what I say ready, who made the boy any mobile. If you are called God. God will take over your life and a new thing will happen. And you mean you are bare for fraud. It is so be with Christo Moa, obey our body for fraud. Near mother, then you are betray Marco, he be a bare for fraud. Why? Maybe I will be a mere mumpire. Ride a crunkery shall be brave. What's the matter with their mind? Addition with their mind was Shadrach, Meshach, near Bednego, whom I can see a sea on in the book of Nizantem. A bumpire say, Asema yeti, Radi man in Toffom. Ubio a Gidinia, what Toffom, and Nama Mania, who here a canny yadia, ni wune, a manienti. 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

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A bomb pie is a briar baking kai. A Yusian church, me radi my home, Montia, say, oh, yes, to Christo demo. Bomb pies will be beer or bonsam. It is so here, I'm not tough form. Una more sems to be man, so a gin and nice to be, oh, yes, to demo. Radi me, there was say, oh, yes, to demo na. Be bom pae. Amen. 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

0: 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Eti, I was able to free via. It is all person to have their sanka is careful for go. So, when this is card, they are quite aware they will call. When we say when this car will be to your call. So, who quite me by show? Unconia would you call demo ho? Umpa would you could see ho? Unema, ya, when them one day out call, and unquan out they crow. Won't to me fa a dine on your day and call. Sabe pen or does any beer will be as a wood here. Uni pediano ye dine. And na home home no crana be high a day. Omutimo. It is a busse omo qua, omo fenny pediano uncle. A busian phone a fatua decker me a ye. Nedi call chef form. If we say Ufri dotiemo ne was so a day. O sign a crow. Iti entiasia a woman on to a say. Lazarus a wee. E ba se wo hien ni no wi abofo beso anoko Abraham kukum na odefo no nsu wi eskafo wu ehiafo nsu wu osie no Lazarus ko srosrosro heaven no oskani no su kwase do ho hell na oman ani su no e wa samad no 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say what Trini Kukum, or Tiam will say Jabraham. So a wound, our son, Yashi was she jet to send ye binmo can nihilation noa, who best she to say paper noa, and can't one Tiamu and country Jabraham say. O me mobbo, now summa Lazaro, no fan and Satian Uncle Boon, see moon farmer Juju me take crema. Let me one money with your from my emo. Abraham said, back, I said, what you are saying, when you are hot, Lazarus will deal with one money. Say, there is an exchange, and say, Samba, you are hot, talk with one money after ball. Then you are a money will be asking, or also, could you are hot after ball? Then, eh? If we are saying, I said, the wood ye, where dear or half year hen. Now, say, when you are heavy and quiet, and you be a wood genus as a suhano. Drew her 1 minute, I'll be free. You know, it's no union, say, be wise man is still seek Jesus. Hallelujah. And you answer for that social wine, Jesus. No more, my canadier. No, any we are saying, or tea, me will see cap, me will dime, me will car, and your bonnets or was on your menina. Now, when you make home, winning your mere windy fee. Winya fee. 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
0: 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What should be the goal for his living? The Buddha also the train we are saying. A dear dear partner was in the corn door, then a new brehu casina or two hun among two hun rica, no son hun diacen a bear will be your hawk or any heavy. The umpire was so bonny debut and say ready, think a mania heavy a day, a call. It will be a way of Gideon, what kind Colossians chapter 3. Verse 1. 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
0: 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What can you do me and no, she said, more train a moment and coupon than no buy and tem. 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

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Now, once so hifa and our better affable. Affable, affable, hifa and our better affable. 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Repent. Believe. This very hour. Trust in the Savior's grace and power. Then will your joyous answer be. Save to. Trust in the Savior's grace and power. Then will your joyous answer be saved through a long eternity. Eternity.

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11.

0: between 23 and 24. 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We am sorry to do a where software Kenyam say one more papa ne bonny. 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Yinanajemuha. Hey, Afibo, Omukoya cho, Sodom bre a check more than 4,000 years ago. Omuda su dem. 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One sakra, the betu ono, enye papa. He warned repeatedly on the danger of hell and the need for his listeners to steer clear from it. Yesu Christo by and walk Kenyam sem papa or canin twasun twasu. 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judgment And whosoever shall say to his brother Raka shall be in danger of the council. But whosoever shall say thou fool shall be in danger of hell fire. Maybe we have a friend in hell. 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He revealed that sinners who die unsaved will have their lot in hell. 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Let's just we are not yet fine, but above all, the free through before me this year. Praise the Lord. Why this year, though? It been more the new party tree. We are saying this year, same no more day. Now me assume see ne me assume see been training the kicker count. So onimu yes on sacred. And since a beer man a brabons, you are saying you will see who are one. Or some of the poor says, me who are me who will be more, and I mean who are me who say, minimum rade, praise the Lord. But she shame me who are, and she shame me who say minimum yesu, praise the Lord, unimu yesu, yesu nemo. Now, sorry, a woman in Pahon Tono, I dish seven a wood ye. I dish seven quen a wood ye. 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
1: 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It was so yes to demon a bomb pie. Amen. Now, what you back on your uncle pardon me if I say my what to din say few in the narrow way. If I can crabby, you know, message, and I say, when here number fast, as so far, yamre, and so I do more ho. Who fast were. A boy be water will flow honey a day, so a rich reno, winya, and Niger forever. And they have followers in the Broadway. You pardon Kessianara, and Omonam Quantetreten or so. Matthew chapter 7, verse 13. Matthew and Sempai, 18, so in Chemudumi and Sam. Yes, you see, Munshani or Protean Tianumo. no pone son ne kwa ye tren ni de ko o se ye mono. 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Nobody will do that. Obi enye sa. You say bibi e ha o de. I say, what dream or hope? Yes, I dear. I say, Missan, say, I didn't in a useful country and say, Quantet Retano, a co or say him. Then so, a nipper do donor a woo, we are say, why no so mope. 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Second Corinthians, Mitchell, when Tassem Nintia, a tessa. 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So a vienu ye woo a was say a sunny secret, me busem tea do nine chemo do me no no. 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John chapter 6, 60 and 61. 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We Yesu Kristo nwa mo. 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That's his idea. Yeah, yeah, members, you see, a try a dream. John chapter 6. 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Yesu diye rubi nisi ye. 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John chapter 6 verse 60. Osi enti. 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
1: 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Many multitudes are walking in the broad way, for wide is the gate and broad is the way that leadeth to destruction, and many there be which go in thereat. The broad way is the path of self-will, self-gratification. It is wide because those in it do not accept any restriction. The hedge of control of God's commandment has been broken down. The going is smooth and easy because it is a downward road. Many there be which go in thereat because it is the way of the world. It is popular way, but it is deceptive. For those who are walking in it, it is the way which seemeth right unto a man, but the end thereof are the ways of the world. Though it is crowded road, it is a fatal road. You see, can you fatal accident? 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Na you will never do that. Who need to say it in our class or others would be born in. Perceive my chance. No, I can't bunny a tree and coupon. Bunny, I woke up with me any tree. Bunny, I woke up with Jaya and on a mobro who freeze 3 days ever. The Ocatan and Ratons no on your from. Nemum the Ocan with Jaya may be who no mobile. My quas sorry a check. So what now bunny more check? 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If you say Winyan Sakra, what Sakra, doom will rim, I don't be bebumo. Oh, call bunny who will be sro. A bet show us say a tree. Now won't quandain, you know, be who some pa, winning. Yamina Ede, and broad indeed is the way to hell. In the broad way, liberty and freedom are the favorite ways. Pride and vanity, pleasure and ambition, independence and self-indulgence, covetousness and love of money. And then they say, we are saying, then they say, yeah, my. 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James in the journal. 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Broad is the way that leadeth to destruction. 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Shall say na sumunya mi ye. Hum, any no cremo, conquer any training more, and only a deco heaven. On your me tune for a dear tearful in our show, sir. Your bomb pies will be bearer what tears, some in what tears, ye. No genuine friend, a bonny horn, one our kind, you was a mumbra, one way, Juma Bren was so many swinging, mess your mona mamma, one homoje, riding me bomb pies, or bema was a more bum. Obi bearer all banner radisian, and a man homoje were years to Christo demo. Do John I want you so much bonny a beha omo and we be here one more riding me bomb pies away or bon summer tro the mojano who ruining in a few akumomo fa gidie mapa hye wo mo se omo sakra afi no mbe 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

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You are 10 times better than the pakesi who we are saying. 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We will be how we are, who are we when you drew no way any moon young fire, farewa, Yanko fa rubber bow, and yet the animal. 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Biara. This all your software, your GD, ni your wine, and say Bonnie will more mean too. Who say will you be beer, Minyam, Minyame, on for when you who? Why now do Hoy ye a bon Samson that the war ye? This a wood two who free the entry. That is Bible. Bible, no. What to mean for being count out to mean you being free more? We say Musia Bowso, and no me a woman winning an eye, then I bow so. Ebinmu ye rubber bowl, ebinmu ye aputoshua ni abutoyua ni ebinmu ye kudu, ebinmu ye kuruaba. 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

0: 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Who a German walker would didn't cheer within in your cojim. 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Verse 36, verse 36. Okay, you can share some verses in this chapter before we move to 36. 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For me, ko or Hini, I mean, ko Cheni Diasi. It was almost bomb pie and Yankupon a tear or mon pie, but praise the Lord. 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
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So shall thy seed be. 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Who are you? 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Who against hope. 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That he might become the father of many nations. According to that which was spoken. 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
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Our parliament, you order a secret vote. You be no home, be no home, be no home. So, co support to sir, a dear tan time and cramman pump foul. 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The nipper and yamia bonus and is so. We have degenerated so low to that level. And you pa enya sempeka e supporto. You better repent before it becomes too late for you. Genesis chapter 15, 5 and 6. Genesis chapter 15, 5 and 6. Omu yamini, omu ny Bible ni obejie di, but you'll be too late. Genesis chapter 15, 5 and 6. 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

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You can still be staggered, say anything. One who call you in saying either. Or call the name, or call the chi. 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
0: 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I have not west west. 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I'm bursting into a flood of tears as he continued. after glories that God has manifested to my soul. All is light, light, light. And we can in here the ego. So praise the Lord. A ye hang kwa heaven, a ye o maya a shrine to say wim. This is your who send a be able to have a man tree. We are sending me, we are sending for what you know, crow, home, unipe, be any be beer, or sorry, the beer. Ye Kenyan so near that Jessica now open, oh, quack for becoming here. Oh, kwa for Sikano come here. Some may catch us a paper be or yes, Sikani or for Nisikan good bank. What to say for Kessia or need them in a Sikanu gum. Now they be a baby on them be a safe no safe for crown. It if you only a busion in your name, no moon nimo say. Papa party so benyan the safe wa party la la ubua. Ye. It is dark room in the hospital. Say na on some fee be. Hony now or damn personal hospital best not a for no crown. It will kind any good so and as a for no free 20 busy and yeah, would dean can go through or no. You can say offer. No, we just have one offer quay. It is a car when you are brave one, what you hoofy fra, who come ni pa pesica, who did drop pesica, who ye near Bokro, no, I can say any other than me patcho, who qua won't fan co, a beckow no yammy. Che break, na sakra wa Jane, na nyame, enu na ye papa unya na anu ame, wu kwa, nyame be kan hon. 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Commentary friend Matthew Henry's commentary on usuo unity nasimo kai. Also, you have been used to take notice of the sayings of dying men. Any poor true book in Matthew Henry Casachreno. Also, Matthew said, oh, any pay be we are which rocher wants him. Jimmy Susu media. Praise the Lord. Me be wounded by Jimmy dear. Also, that a life spent in the service of God and communion with Him is the most comfortable and pleasant life that one can live in the present world. And uche se ne asofo binumo asenya mijuma. 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
1: I have breath, and when my voice is lost in death, praise shall employ my nobler powers. Or to say, you know, you know, see, and I'm sorry to know, so, and now, in my mama, mohono, or chiebi, near the, or kikani, you know, you know, and now, or done it to her, or my own, bye bye, sissy John, who here, chia, who see carbon tennis, umpezoko, who be anna, a hoy and fussy caneco, can't a hear for whom be chill on papa, papa, papa, papa. 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
0: 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But we are not of them. Paul said, they encounter for almost sound making who draw back unto perdition, but of them that believe to the saving of the soul. 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

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He's the God of this world. 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Trials are realities of life. As long as Satan is still in this world, times of trials, tribulations, great adversity, suffering, persecution, and pain cannot but come. So, natural seven my ETS. 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
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It was for which cause we faint not, but though our outward man perish, yet the inward man is renewed day by day. For our light affliction. Hey Paul, 2 Corinthians chapter 11, I'm here with a friend, a light. I was here, a light. Because I'm here, for our light affliction, which is but for a moment. Worked for us a far more exceeding and eternal weight of glory. While we look not at the things which are seen, but at the things which are not seen. If we any share ni ema wohunu, a dying ka inipa sika ahudie ni njina e ni ema e di e ni. 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And watch re and say for the things which are seen are temporal. 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For the things which are seen are temporal. 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

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Where ye can be a wiskepi egudem, what dine dozen, so whom only ahodin. 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Yes, ni padudu na omu ni onde no anse jama odani kemu na huokro. 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Hum waso unya krefi. 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We hear papa, miss me here. 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What bumpy would you drink? 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Obi boo any chair, so yes, you boon any chair. Wouldn't the Musa now call? 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Obi, why and I've been so big, cool crowds about for him and I can't pray no. Yes, oh, bribono, so be cool tea. 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

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A can hear for you now, beco Jim, Nanka, as you can for you now call heaven. 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And one send me a catch the wonders of God's grace. 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He says, will be born across years into media chow. Madame Fubi says, we free more. A M rant here by four. And you see, so yeah, a Jijiska near Namni Kenyam, same Apostle Kodia, the obey Pentecost, General Secretary, no Kaho, Bakosi, a friend, or be back a friend, Wood, and a Bakosi, a friend. 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Who free qua, sorry, I will pass, sorry, who did day? And since some banner will fear for whom? And since some banner who couldn't hunt whom? And since some banner will hear whom? Who could come back on what came, you know? Ben Manso, you can't say, no, I'm born on our pine. What can't you say? Oh, the myself who's a man and bow, who be honey and mayo. So for whom, Yamin Huana. Adumno, a pin will cover it. And this obey me be as a sorcerer, missing century, and you be so a brabble. Yamia Duma, Nessa, you be cast off a sorrow. O Simina, and I'm yenny boy of winning a more decay. I don't know to me Damascus, Cremono. Bonini, if you hold my bayer at training for him, praise the Lord. I don't know the situation you find yourself in. Nemo meaning be me beer, and there, so would the GD to an amount conwa. Obey ye near my strong con ewa brabum. Adum embe to call you in seni, ni nyani hong kose call you in seni. Adum on corner, only call you in seni bonko ma, on crono, no atu pretuari in actually. Hallelujah. Baby, I will be ano, be perse will peje when you shake cavalry. A moje be so so, my be so so so. Me for one sorry in two home, and I'm be quite sorry as we see, be quite sorry been three. Yes, so ne ye che will be the ye che. I'm sorry, you know, near dom. I didn't see say, bro. What now, sorry, dear moon, fee, pity, pee, then to quadra down one, I will a trotter down and a woody, a jammer, that down one, I will bo. A trotter down and a woody, and no emphasis. Pieniso. And ye one was simi say rade rade and obeko sra him mum. 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O dinka ye biwo Abuja, you connect to the whole world. U phone, ubit me hunu, or subit me hunu YouTube, bit me hunu, or a Facebook.
Facebook betumi ehunu Twitter obetumi ehunu bebia na ususu utie bi na adumru bi gumu na adumru bi gumu na owia obompa ye simple uwo enra testimonies no ebifi all over ena eba omo muwo Pakistan nyina yeti testimony fro we fi ha nyina just simple like that and then so say ni pa ye Christo sum upese wunya ya reserve atwa de bra fanka bra fa busuma ku tre bra Baby, I buy. 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

0: Baby, I'll be on my mom pie. 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Bompire said, Brown, some more ready for more dinner to me in our territory. Near a tearful in a year, there was a sweet tear where you demon a bompire. 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When our time here on earth is compared with our life hereafter, we'll agree with Job. A man that is born of a woman is of a few days. Our time here on earth is short. And what we make of it determines not how long we will live hereafter, but how well. 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On we mu ne nkrofo a mu be wiase wo ma hwe sika nkwa. 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Job was very rich, but he was very righteous. And then kwan any pay one dress or yes can you to me yet at the train. Why a catcheral? Why and a catcheral? It a drew bra and was a whipping break. I will show a bra bomu ye. Now he say yes ye can once me woman chana. Nasemini na musa. O see for we are but of yesterday and know nothing. I didn't know any nipa. Yes, we need Greek, we need Latin, we need French, we need Brofo, we need mathematics, we need laptop, computer, teachers, wana wokro. Welcome back. 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This is Sunsum. 14 verse 2. Job chapter 14 verse 2. 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
0: 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But there is an option of a fine. It is either 10 million cedis or 10 years. Now, also 10 million, 1 million pony have been to bottom than the campus when you're 10. It's a bra, police in 4 years here, don't be quiet. Can you be pure or see the same number? Also, Papa, you didn't say, or did for 10 million when you're the no go. Or to no bottom, and we have to say, bam, if you're not judge enough for any pay, or reverse BBR, acquitted and discharged. Yeah, you, call. 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

0: 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call so crana, a quabby fremia, eh, or so for Bible school, Ben, I'll call, now, what call seminary? No, sorry, seminary, no, mokro. What call seminary? Now, sorry, I will preach it. I'm so mean, call by seminary, be a name of my course, Jesus school, no be. Praise the Lord.
1: 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He must be born again. 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Aja Abraham, whom him obo, Mubrum Renswa de Echum. Who won't pay be a bonny say, say why? Who soon be a sunny say, say, what send be a canny say, say? Bring him some more cost on our bomb pie, say, Bonnie, who are bra bomb, Bonnie, who are the sinny pack, where man in co heavy. One co heaven, so I hell now will crow. Tis a whole bomb pie now string and coupon bonifacha, and your middle bonny in a bechel. Nipper no pure, my it is so far by day near co form, no drew baby and grain and sons running at the one who bubuguso. On training, who no ye. It will be canny bonny one canoe or bubuguso. 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Me, we are my old Boniana. 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Say, Jessica, Jessica, I could be at that hospital. Now, the software. A coho no person call back Kenyam same train on no tunya ticket or the back of heaven. 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

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Multitudes, why dying, see and hear things that are not seen or heard by others? 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
And they rose up before Moses with certain of the children of Israel, 250 princes of the assembly, famous in the congregation, men of renown. And they gathered themselves together against Moses. Moses said, Nyankopon afrenwe yi nasraneon. Moses said, Debbie, and any butu former Husha and Quajia Adumni Shrama Israel for a nippy or more yen penny for our son no more. It muko meeting, 8 year Moses was a renowned man in the congregation church. 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only say it to woman or day or say no. Utie ya meas me bet me you were free ja enumo demo. 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
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found in the School of Science. 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
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I feel it in my bosom. Am I certain that there is no judgment after death? Intimate me, I can say, oh, we are here, Timoni Hana, or Tiasi, I don't know, Sidney Hose said, oh, who's a Timona a day, a tunnel. If it's a suchino, oh, yeah, Bible say, Bonia Ketiani day, woo, Yankuponi, Dumacha day, a danqua, a wo yen, a radi, Jesu Christo mo. 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Now Abraham saw Bakai. 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There is an exchange now. 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
because I continually feel the effects of his wrath, that there is a hell I'm equally certain, having received an earnest of my inheritance there already in my breast. That there is a natural conscience I now feel with horror and amazement, because being continually upbraided by it with my impieties and all my iniquities and all my sins brought to me to my remembrance. Sin Abraham Kachre can you say on kai and papa so kaini boni ni bibia waye. Na yao no otimu. Oh, that I was to lie upon the fire that never is quenched 1,000 years, to purchase the favor of God and be reunited to him again. But it is a fruitless wish, a fruitless desire and longing. Millions of years will bring me no nearer to the end of my torments. Was it saying Kenyan kupon hunu mobo and coordinate to Jim in fear pim? Ubiye ni hua wedding fear pim uya sida. Metusala when ya nice is na when rap him. Was it saying Kenyan me dimi to Jim in fear pim? Nanka uhumi mobo yimia. Was it sa? A pair won't make me miss any so any juma. If he say a home da ho a feeble. I was sorry. I was we are nasan. What the Bible will feel mu can't change any person we are nasan. You better sit down and be born again before you begin to preach. Transinenya ofufro and san washa siya kenya me wansem. Transinenya mimi weni wohumu and san wa we will feel mu say we die who are one dance here. Don't destroy people. Men kuni pa, men feni pa, nko hell. 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

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I would be Bobra, Papa, be to me the work of heaven. 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
that the trial of your faith, being much more precious than of gold that perisheth, though it be tried with fire, might be found unto praise and honor and glory at the appearing of Jesus Christ. 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

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So, my umma will be a quine. Did dacro no yari and no call hospital? To hospital, hona and nature's a brass and say, will my ekro. Until you jai safuano to umpano soon. Busiania would nim safuano. And in here a chereno would drew her no mass no say a craft for what they call. Accurrent to me and found call. O Jemu, if yes, we be Jemu, Mamutiti train, Munyai, ye be Jemu, Mamudi or Corti power, Epa, Hunyani, Drini, Tumino, Munyai, that create be chip, ye be Jaho, be Pia Bekaha, be Pia Bekaha, O Mamudi, Kayan found qua, ye dear Chayan found co. Tipo, Yamini Penyan Safono, was he unfashi, and may we are. It is certain. A idea that was a qua, yen fashion co. Untia futu within a cherry. Ye can be beer, won't tear, say, no question will be for any trouser, sorry, demo, or quas also, on quas, sorry, or betting yam, sem. Or cobe beer, ye beckesica, sem near brochra, semon qua. On pehevia, sem beer tea, and with your qua wadodo, none of them be too quiet. Me drew by being a me, can't we dread a call by any party to honor me more be tried was a soft for me, meet him some me call her. Missy Mancasa was me, ye dear one ye. Papa any more young for me might be no aje. And ye fine, who call her, say, would you say an answer, Samuana? Would you say a good ye? Would they me preaching we are? That's also call her luck. Found some question, Jim, gas cook cow deal, bear 5 minutes. Say, why ye we are? Would a trasuna call? That's all done such a Jim 5 minutes. Now be ye, we wouldn't even find she would ye tears my ye cano. And ye are good ye, and ye are good ye, and ye need prison papa. So could de Jim forever. The same is true of all the believers' trials. We are Gidini, what sacra wadging? 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

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In which he and I share a sacrifice of praise to God. Say, a ya na ipe pi bunya misum bo, yen kadi nya mia ya mai. From all the chay and quencia or top my bian ye dear, then poor me a kikayan home, or dear mine. Tia can say, will be a more modern, say, de be our sorry at the radius in a year radiae, and only a juma both one year in a throw. See, so if you have called heavy, a juma equian, to me and shall say, and yet to me, any ye pa. And that the idea we are discerning in an essay, the service that pleases God. A juma is so on your coupon any. Hebrew form a man, it do me and send Chemuduncia. Hebrews 13:16. 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
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Now, to sing a mea do massacre, eighty, whom you mobile, be a my any beer. Me no, he be didn't come or keep close to 20 hour baby. No catch me, say, deeper life. I'm saying, Obin Pone Boma, my name, no, he no cocassa, go no be preaching radio soon, and need you home pant you, no, or pursue whom in Timmy call them needing come on, and a baba, quaw, worry, I saw for no bacon. 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Now, who send a brand so I a day, assistant. 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There be there's nothing like that. 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
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Ukwa soba nwa be kunto kwa fine. This is how we a Christo ni. Kwa soba nwa be ditro fine. Kwa soba nwa be you be a fine. This is how we a Christo ni. There be said ajidi for no mu ye strong kwa kwa kwa kwa kwa kwa kwa kwa. It is here can say to be sanctified as here ni say to be made holy. Number two, to be cleansed from moral pollution in the heart, spirit and mind. To be made free from inbred sin. To be set apart entirely for God's work, honor, and glory. Praise the Lord. You can so be a crown crown. Say, ube ye crown crown. 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
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Worship in the same church, believe the same doctrines, and follow the same master, like the disciples, and not be one, and not be united. 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Fred, yes, you see, yes, she woman. Then Jesus said, Munim, hum, cra, a year, Juma, mumu. 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Praise the Lord. Right, he said, Odi for Jonah. Your miss, man, was a milk. Crawford, no, ye and Crawford, ye know, tribe, no, call, Timinko, Timmy, what's it called? Because me conifa. If you're training your humanity as a man, we will do for you, Yakum, cheerful. Praise the Lord. And yes, you know, Nimus, sir, and near me, cause you on the sea phone, Musa, while Mom Pie, I'm one more adjunct, Woman Kumano, Imuantia, Eddie Bassa Bassa Bede, Ebeba. 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

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Wasi brother Young. Holiness is fundamental doctrine of the Methodist Church. John Wesley said, the Methodist Church is a set raised up of God to spread scriptural holiness. Na panzo so, ushe ubiye utwi ni humsi opo enyami dumo no entiasye wa kronkruye asemeye John Wesley. Iti papa no bufu ise. What free we have, but we John Wesley who ye chile no no. 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
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de ye Bible printing house on printed Bible free all the many people we are see. Praise the Lord. 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
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Usha Ubehu, na also so Udi, share or how fast any bear betray we see. A business book will be a friend of God's Plan for Man. Written by Phineas Janice Dake. 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Urebi e friend Dake wa true Bible. And also wa true book of fufu bi kan Bible e friend God's Plan for Man. Yankupon in shishaya owo ho many pa. And also lesson 37 pages 731 to 732. 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
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You can ubetumi enyae wo Facebook and YouTube a Deeper Life Bible Church Ghana. 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Preso unyae ya. You can get us on Facebook and YouTube a Deeper Life Bible Church Ghana. 0244-938-217. 0244-938-217.

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A majid for Piamre or Homo Yam Saman Yamidia share in some poyanka politics, the Anieka. And you may win here, Anieka. Politicians, Omu here and more. 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It was not possible. I am my brother's out. A baby has seen a swan, soon a swan, sunny, hoodie, and wedro. 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Ye fatrin, ye quine so. 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Ye fa yesu see him. Ah, was he poor? Me wouldn't say I'm tired, yesu. Ye me be men in on empire saying yam baby only. Me who says my young fums walker see a pa. It was se de ni ma ye hunu no ene de ye wire nyina hye mu na ye hwe eno ma wo hunu ni mo ye hwe no ma wo hunu ebi se no ma wo hunu no enche na ye dai etwem wa wo mu twem akọ na wo dai no ka bibia be twem akọ ni mo eno ma wo hunu no eno ne tena ho da. 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
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But they have been born. How can I win him? Wouldn't you have it? My home, no show, my sister, Stevie. Ube who a brew crumb. A chain will chrome, a trail will chrome. 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